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0: lots of mistakes and so on. 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How to say it? I do not know.
1: It's a great position, yeah. Radio Public.

0: 君は素晴らしい翼を持っているね。
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0: 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I do not know.
1: It's a great position. 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

0: on. 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
1: I don't know. I'll just shoot it down.
2: Lock on target.
0: Clear to engage.
3: Thank you.

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Have you ever set a big stack of TNT on the road, hoping to blow up your nemesis, but when you press the detonator itself explodes? 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

0: Yes, thank you.
1: Уолтер Уайт. Пикерки будет.
2: Hey, wreck and ball smash. I could probably get you $250 for that. See you next week.
3: Thank you for calling Avery Jones.
1: Been in a cartoon accident.
3: Avery Jones and Maltese. If you've been hit by an anvil, press 1. If you've been electrocuted, press 2. If you've been crushed by a falling piano, press 3.
4: Good morning.
5: It's almost 3.
4: Good morning, Daddy.
6: Not now.
7: Do they have the paperwork to back
4: Sal?
7: It up?
4: Hey, kid.
1: Ну а почему они сами пользуются компьютерами, Ак?
6: Not now.
7: Do they have the paperwork to back
4: Sal?
7: It up?
4: Hey, kid. You sleep in that suit again? Good eye.
8: I've been waiting for you. Hi. I have found some catastrophic fires, coincidentally all near match factories, and I really think it's a great opportunity to help a lot of people with one case.
9: How long is this internship again?
8: 3 more months. Just enough time to really dig in and make a difference.
9: You know, you really remind me of when I was fresh out of law school. And I mean that in the worst possible way.
8: And I will take that as a compliment. Oh, no, look. You got this.
9: You know, I'm going to do you a favor because you're my niece and I want you to have a happy life. Stop.
8: At Oxford.
9: I have a feeling I'm going to be hearing that phrase a lot.
8: At Oxford, they really stress the importance of the law on everyday lives. And all you're really having me do right now is brainstorm ideas for your billboards.
9: Yeah. You're new here, so you don't know that this file goes right over here. And that, my friend, is freedom.
8: I really want to pick it up.
9: No.
8: And I really want to file it alphabetically.
9: No, you will not. Please.
10: You've got a new client in the conference room. He seems unhinged. Good luck.
9: Mr. Coyote?
1: Of brain, will travel. Хорошая визитка.
9: Coyote? Coyote. All right, well, how can I help you? Oh, one of my billboards. Costs a lot of money to put those up. So you've been in an accident? Do you not talk? Oh, but you have signs. I don't understand. All right. Is that supposed to be you?

0: Okay, what do you...
1: Мало того, что они годноту пропускают, так мне теперь еще и терпеть годноту с лоботомированными. 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Ладно, затыкаюсь.
0: So, seems like we're talking about some faulty rocket skates that backfired when you're trying to capture a bird that you have some sort of sordid history with.
1: Конечно, спорю с годнотой, но мне нравится. Мне что-то нравится.
0: So, do you have the rocket skates? Okay, great. So, we're going to write in your name as the plaintiff. Then we'll say we're asking for, $300.
2: $300.
0: And here, we'll write in the name of the company that made the skates. Let me guess. Acme. But they're great to deal with for little stuff like this. We just drop your skates in a box, type up a complaint, and boom, you're the richest coyote in the country. All I need is a signature. Or you just want to lick it, that's probably fine too. Here we go.
1: What, yes, but...
0: Мистер
1: Кэп? Я вот смотрю на время последнего сообщения и время на часах.
0: Hey, somebody grab that guy. Мистер Кайоти, look, I just need you to sign. It's an Acme stapler? Yes, that is how staplers work. Okay, I get it. There are problems with Acme's cartoon products. I see it all the time.
3: I mean, I'm surprised. Acme makes my phone and my car. Why would they also make this?
0: No, this is just silly stuff for cartoons, you know? I mean, what's the worst that could really happen? They see some birds whipping around their
1: head? А, тебе рабочее говно. Ну, ты смотришь фильм или нет?
3: It doesn't seem that silly to me.
0: Paige, this is a run-of-the-mill $300 rocket skate case. Trust me.
3: Then doesn't that mean that's a pile of $300 cases?
0: Paige, yeah. Come on. Do you know what would happen if we submitted all this stuff as evidence together? We'd have a giant lawsuit on our hands.
3: That would be amazing. And if you could prove a causal connection, then really the sky's the limit.
0: The sky is not the limit. All right, the limit is like right here. We don't do massive cases. We do quick and easy.
1: Шутка про Джокера, который произвел исчезновение, который произвел фокус исчезновения карандаша. Нет.
0: Where did all the stuff go? So, Mr. Coyote, my professional opinion is that this case is worth a few hundred dollars, and I can see if they'll replace the rocket skates. So we need you to sign this. Rude. All right, well, it was nice meeting you. Do you mind putting the evidence box into the system? I'm going to lunch.
1: What, Miss Показать?
3: Into evidence, please.
4: All right, what do we got here? Geez, someone's suing for a lot.

0: Excuse me. Cartoon products cases go down to the basement.
1: Governor, these threats, they're tantamount to blackmail. The law is completely on our side here. Because we wrote the law. Yeah, okay. Great to catch up. Maybe straight away on the Plappinger case.
2: Oh, it's done. Let's just say his next vacation will be in prison, but I got something else.
1: Cartoon case? Basement.
2: Yeah, I think you need to see this one. They're suing us for every Acme cartoon product.
1: Who?
2: I wasn't familiar with the name.

0: Look, just pay me the money you owe me, or I'll sue you for breach of contract. Okay, I gotta go. I'll call you later, Mom. Well, well, well. It isn't our resident hotshot.
1: What does that mean?
0: Serving Acme for every one of their cartoon products?
1: Yeah, right. Do I look like the guy who would take on the biggest corporation in the world?
2: You're looking at the guy who is taking on the biggest corporation in the world. Channel 4 News has just learned that papers were filed today against the Acme Corporation. Buddy Crane, Acme's chief legal counsel, declined to comment.
3: How did this happen?
4: It's okay, it's okay, it's exciting. All eyes on you, ready to show them what you got.
3: Paige, when we sue Acme for some little thing,
4: yes.
3: Nobody even notices. We're a tiny item on a spreadsheet, but this went to Buddy Crane.
4: Who? Oh,
3: Buddy Crane? He's only like the best lawyer in the country.
4: Okay.
3: Went to law school together, and he is a total machine. Built like an ox, his mind is sharp as a tack. Trims his...
5: Вот текст был в райдерах, это называется у актеров, в условии контракта Джона Сина, да?
3: Fingernails with a switchblade. You know, I once saw him eat a lobster.
4: Well, I ate lobster.
3: While it was still alive. Not even sure that's legal. What could I have possibly done to deserve all this? Did I piss off a witch?
6: Oh, no. We good.
3: How did this happen?
7: I just typed up everything that was inside the box.
4: And I just brought the box inside.
8: I just been working on my short game.
9: I've been on hold for 2 hours trying to win tickets to the Country Jubilee.
10: You. Do you have any idea what you've done? You
5: have to wait that out dramatically.
10: Do you have any idea what you've done?
3: You have put me in such a horrible position. Oh, good. Hi.
11: This is my old friend, Kevin.
3: Yeah, it's been a while.
11: Look at you, shaking things up.
3: Well, not intentionally shaking, really.
11: I think we should have a face-to-face, don't you?
3: Your face and my face?
11: Be in my office in 15 minutes. Get things right as rain.
3: Okay, sounds... Looking forward to it.
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3: I don't know what your deal is, but I need you to listen to me very carefully. Stop! You're gonna follow my lead. Right? We're gonna tell them this is all just a big misunderstanding, and we're looking to get this settled as quickly as possible. We will be polite. We will not detonate explosives. Right? If they put something in front of us, we will sign it. You got it?
14: Mr. Avery, Bill Pelicanos, and Mr. Coyote. I'll take a seat, buddy. So I hear you guys were friends from back in the day, huh?
5: Не знаю. 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

0: You look
1: good. Thank you. Have a seat. Okay.
2: I gotta say, I was a bit surprised to see your name on a case of this size.
0: Me too. I mean, I'm so sorry about all this. It was just a big misunderstanding.
2: Well, we got a really busy day around here, and I would hate to keep you from getting back to whatever it is you do.
0: Yeah. A lot of stuff too. Yeah.
2: Yeah, sure.
3: Oh my God.
2: And this seems obvious, but I have to say it anyway. Acme denies all charges and accepts no liability or causal connection between Mr. Coyote's colorful injuries and our state-of-the-art life-enhancing family products.
0: Yeah, yeah, blah, blah, blah.
2: And, you know, as much fun as it would be to get back in a courtroom with you, I think it's time to do what you do best. Settle.
0: Yeah, well, look, thank you so much, and I'm so sorry for taking up all your time. It was unintentional.
4: Do you have another copy?
2: Is this a joke?
0: No, no.
2: This is not funny. I thought cartoons are supposed to be funny.
0: Guess
2: you want to fight, Avery? Your tiny firm is unmatched. We'll tie you in legal loopholes. We'll bury you in paperwork. I'll put a dozen of my best lawyers in this 24 hours a day to make sure your name is more synonymous with failure than it already is.
5: Oh, and I almost forgot. We don't validate parking. Do you know what you could do with $50,000? Do you have any idea how many birds you could buy with that? Flocks! You know what? Not that it really matters, but I'm out. Yeah, that's right. I quit, man. Go find another lawyer. It's already my personal freaking nightmare, and I'm not sticking around to see if it can get any worse.
6: Sorry. Butterfingers.
2: Wait.
7: Да, что ты за релиз скачался? Какой-то испанский, нет?
2: Wait. Why didn't you settle? I mean, that's what we do here. We settle. Dottie, what do we do here?
8: We settle.
0: Okay, I tried to settle, but he wouldn't let me settle.
2: He's a coyote. We're not even trial lawyers.
7: Типичный сломанный уши, а? Окей. Ломаные уши делают лопоухим. Просто не знал, как выглядит ломаные уши.
8: I have a miniature golf tournament this weekend, so I don't even know if I'm gonna make it in on Monday.
2: Plus, trial prep adds up. Photocopies in this economy.
9: But if we beat Acme, then we can afford a ton of photocopies.
0: We won't beat Acme! I mean, nobody ever has, and nobody ever will.
2: The truth is, even if you quit right now, the firm is already in the hole for Acme's legal fees, and that's just from today. I mean, that could close down our doors. Look, if we lose, we lose. If we quit, we really lose. A lot of money.
0: Okay, look. We got one true goal for this trial. It's this. We can't look like fools, all right? Our job is not to win this case. Our job is to still be in business when it's over.
8: That's the spirit. Let's act like lawyers. What do real lawyers do?
9: They would find evidence and start making a list of witnesses.
0: The bird.
9: He did witness every time an Acme product malfunctioned. He could corroborate Wiley's story.
0: Sure, whatever. Add the Roadrunner to our witness list.
9: One more thing. Where is Mr. Coyote gonna stay?
7: Как репер, функция. 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

0: All right, don't give me that look.
1: Yeah, I live in a motel.
0: Look, I got pool access. There's no mortgage. I never have to make my bed. There's an incredible all-you-can-eat seafood buffet around the corner.
2: И молодыми лопатками. 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
0: Tissues come out of a slot in the bathroom wall. Stop that.
2: Excuse me. What?
0: There's no mortgage. Never have to make my
2: bed. А зачем он выпил яду?
0: You can eat seafood buffet around the corner.
2: Знаете, поднял мусор.
0: Stop that. Hi, Jerry.
3: Yeah.
0: Yeah. one second. Yeah, hi. I need another room for a few nights. Not near me, please. He's not a pet.
3: He looks like a pet.
0: Who rents a separate room for their pets? Cherry, come on. I've been living here for almost 5 years. You know me.
3: No pets.
0: All right. Okay. You want to do this? Legally speaking, a pet is a domesticated or tamed animal kept as a companion in or outside an individual's residence. This is Mr. Coyote. He is my client. He's not my pet, nor anyone's pet in the eyes of the law. And as such, that sign or any rule that accompanies it does not apply to him, all right? It does not say no animals. And just my unbiased opinion, he may actually have a case against you for discrimination. Yeah.
3: He pees on the rug. It's on you.
0: All right, deal. But I would need a full workup of urine analysis. I mean, it's a motel. Plenty of people pee on the rugs. Oh, right next door. Of course.

Это тоже была продукция Акме.

0: Coming up next, a mouse breaks the sound barrier in Guadalajara.
1: 1 week more to catch Albuquerque's annual Carrot Festival while it's still in town. Are you having

0: kind of a psychopath, aren't you? Watch and learn. So we take the subpoena, like so. Just cover it with copious amounts of birdseed. Roadrunner eats the birdseed, grabs a subpoena, and boom, he's legally obligated to show up to court. Instant Roadrunner trap.
1: My best.
2: Beep, beep.
0: Is this some kind of inside thing with you guys?
1: Beep, beep, beep, beep, beep.
0: Is this some kind of inside thing with you guys? Is everyone clear on our plan?
3: No.
2: Nah.
3: Yes.
0: Paige, what's our plan?
3: So we have to prove to a jury that Acme Cartoon Products are at fault for every accident that Wiley's had going back years.
4: So we are going to take pictures, and we're going to gather evidence, and we're going to put the evidence in little bags, and we're going to interview experts and witnesses, and we're going to highlight big books of photocopied documents, and we're going to pound the pavement, and we're going to study up, and we're
1: Ну, очевидная шутка, да, да, дело Эпштейна.
4: And we're gonna pound the pavement, and we're gonna study up, and we're gonna try and catch our big eyewitness by leaving a nice note in the desert, and if we follow my plan by the end of this, we will have enough evidence to...
1: Epstein files. Дрянер, please call.
4: My plan by the end of this, we will have enough evidence to take Acme down.
5: We really have nothing.
0: I mean, I kind of assumed that we'd have nothing, but this is nothing.

0: All rise. The court of the Second Judicial Circuit of Albuquerque is now in session. The Honorable Judge Tropicroso presiding.
1: You may be seated. Human. Cartoon.
2: Quiet!
1: My name is Judge Tropicroso. Name of the case is Coyote versus Acme. I am not a loosey-goosey judge. I am a no-nonsense, no-silly-stuff judge. Is that understood?
3: Yes.
1: Mr. Crane,

0: We live in a great country, don't we? Because it's one that values freedom above all else. You're free to live your life any way you see fit. Could mean living in the desert, out in a cave.
1: Тут вроде хорошее кино, но ни одного хорошего актера. 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
0: Chasing after a bird, who is much, much faster than you. But that is your right as an American. But that freedom, it comes with great responsibility. If you were to take a missile...
1: Yeah, ну, анимация, да, но не актер.
0: For instance, and you're to glue handlebars to it. Well, that's your choice. But we expect you to understand that missile and those handlebars, they aren't designed to catch birds. What I will prove to this jury is that man.
1: What? Чего он мечтал? Так, миссайл манюал.
0: What I will prove to this jury is that man, Wile E. Coyote, he is reckless. And all of his injuries are self-inflicted. I mean, we won't condemn him, you or I. We all know who's responsible. It's as clear as the desert sky.
2: I think I just laid an egg.
0: God bless America. God bless the troops. Damn.
1: God bless troops.
3: Please don't write that down. And please don't write that down. Or that down.
4: Mr. Avery.
3: Hi. Yeah. Now, what did the defense say we're going to argue? Huh? I mean, I know the answer to it. I know the answer. I'm not asking you a question. I mean, it is a question, but it's a question that I'm asking to me. Let me start over. Objection to my start. So the defense said that we were going to argue that the products are dangerous and that Acme is negligent in selling them. I do really agree with all that. I mean, it's not fancy, but it's true. One second, please. Wiley, we don't need evidence right now.
4: Mr. Avery.
3: Okay. Excuse me, Your Honor. My client would like me to show you this defective Acme rocket skate. And as you can see, there's a faulty on switch. Nothing. God bless America. God bless the troops.
5: Opening arguments today in Coyote v. Acme. Sources close to the case report that Acme is doing a fantastic job protecting their brand and dignity, while the plaintiff appears hungry and afraid. More after this.
6: 1 week more to catch Albuquerque's annual carrot festival while it's still in town.
3: Yeah.
7: 241. We've been getting noise complaints about a loud TV.
3: Seriously? It's the TV you're having a problem with. Okay, I'll turn it.
6: Are you having fun? We are.
3: Cherry, I turned it off.
8: Me. What's up, Doc?
9: Who's this?
1: Box!
8: I can't tell you. I want to. But I can't. Pico, ain't it?
3: You sure you have the right number?
8: Your trial. I think I may be able to help you with Acme.
3: What?
8: I have information that could stop Acme for good.
3: Oh my God, you could stop this case?
8: If this gets out, it'll all be over. I have an associate with information. If they figure out what he knows, he's a sitting duck.
3: Well, who? Where do I find him?
8: Write this down. I'm only going to say it once.
3: Okay, wait. Grabbing a pen. Hang on.
8: 666 Scary Road Drive.
9: It doesn't sound like a place I want to go.
8: Look for a Jack. Acme has ears and eyes and ears.
1: Почему Джек? 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
8: Acme has ears and eyes and ears everywhere, and they've made people disappear. Don't forget that.
9: I won't.
1: Да. Ясно.
3: Will I be able to contact you again?

0: Mr. Leghorn.
1: Buddy, I say buddy, you little rascal, you.
0: I was born for
1: the tax haven's so nice, they named it twice. So I say I heard we have ourselves a lawsuit in the animated sector.
0: Talk to PR about this. You know, it's a local paper and pretty flattering. You know, I'm going to win this case as fast as I can, but in the meantime, I think things like this make us look pretty good in the public eye. Not ideal, but, you know, it's like killing two birds with a... One stone.
1: Two birds, one stone. What a vile expression.
0: I only...
1: Rotten. We both know it would be very unpleasant for everyone involved if anything bigger, I say bigger, were to become public.
2: Блять, я тут хочу проверить актрису, которая по хуистическим голосам говорит, мне кажется, я кое-где видел. Кинопоиск с мобилы говнище.
3: Oh, mysterious caller. It's so cool. So what did he sound like?
4: I don't know, he's kind of like...
5: What's up, doc?
2: What's up, doc?
5: Information.
2: А как у меня получается, Бакс? What's up, dog? Dog. Нет, типа...
4: Chomp-chomp. He's like chewing on a cracker or something.
3: Okay. Well, map is saying it should be right here.
4: It's just a wall. Jack!
3: God.
4: Is there a Jack anywhere?
2: Да, она озвучивала в Known Side Effects. Я понял, что я слышал уже этот голос прикольный.
4: Wait, what's that? Oh, that kind of Jack. Somebody's got a sense of humor.
2: Я не знаю, что Трамп увлекается гольфом.

0: Well, there's a duck, and he is sitting.
1: А как утку зовут, кстати, я не знаю.
2: Feels a bit easy.
0: Well, good thing I like easy. Excuse me. Hi, my name is Kevin Avery. This is Paige. I'm a personal injury attorney.
1: And yes.
3: Well, look who decided to show up.
0: Oh, great. Thank you. I wasn't sure if you knew we were coming.
3: You're a little late, and you're still wearing that hideous suit. Take your pants off, right over there, please, and, strike a pose.
0: No.
3: It's so difficult to find nude models these days. Sit down. Sarsaparilla?
0: We're all right, thank you.
3: Disrobe and pretend you're thinking.
1: Что такое сарсаparilla? Второй раз в жизни слышу. Сарсаparilla. 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Заказываем.
3: Expect this is going to take a few hours.
2: Yeah, we had an anonymous caller say that you might have some important information.
0: Yeah, information that can help us end our case quickly.
3: Information?
0: Yes. About acne?
3: Acne!
0: Yes. Acme.
3: Acme? Acme? After all this, they call me Daffy? The world is Daffy! Acme! Acme! You! You'll never get it out of me! I'll tell you everything.
1: Acme. You.
3: Your face is covered in acme!
4: Really shouldn't be here.
3: I agree, Doctor. Let's tear this facility to the ground. Hello? I'm here for the pantsless modeling gig. Look, I'm a horse! I'm a horse!
4: Oh my God.
3: Boy, boy!
5: What are you doing?
3: Come on in! The water's freezing!
1: А чё, ящик не забрали? Чё, синус с кошкой?
0: Well, we drove him crazy and we got a can of paint.
2: Well, it could be important. Clearly he's been holding on to this for a while, so... Wait.
0: That's all, folks. Are we the folks?
2: Get kidnapped, held for ransom. I feel so alive.

0: That looks unspeakably dangerous. And yet he walked in anyway.
1: Wait, what are you doing?
2: I'm following Wiley.
0: Now I just look like a loser if I stay out here.
3: Coming into the tunnel.

0: Hello?
1: I bet they don't tell you to walk down mysterious tunnels in your fancy classes at Oxford. I bet they discourage it, actually.
0: Actually, I thought about majoring in mysterious tunnels.
1: No, you didn't.
0: Yeah, I did.
1: What do we got here?
2: Hey, I found a message.
0: What does it say?
2: It says, Daffy, I'm not sure how long I have. I hope this message gets to you. Things have gone awry with Project Sisyphus.
0: Sisyphus.
2: What is Project Sisyphus?
1: Acme is watching my every move, and I have a feeling I'm in grave danger.

0: see this message, please send help.
1: Dr. Lori.
2: Kevin! Kevin!

0: Oh. Did I not say unspeakably dangerous? Didn't I say those exact words?
1: No.
0: I did.
1: Okay. What could this mean? Project Sisyphus.
2: I don't know. All right. What?
0: Oh. What just happened?
3: What?
4: Boss, I think they're on to us.
1: Okay, so Sisyphus is from Greek mythology, and he was punished by the gods and made to roll a boulder up a hill every day, but it would just roll right back down for eternity. Huh. And it was also what Daffy was painting.
0: So what? That's not evidence. None of this is going to help us win a trial. All right, it's all just a waste of our time. We have a client who, no offense, can't read a warning label. We have piles and piles of stuff that he himself broke. We have nothing, Paige.
1: Well, you've been settling Acme cases for years, and you have never stopped to think and see a pattern.
0: A pattern? Yes. My clients go boom, and 2 seconds later, they're fine. Nobody cares.
1: So that makes it okay? Boom, $100, that's fair? This case can make it right. This is your opportunity to really show people what you're capable of.
0: Yeah, but that only works if I don't lose.
1: And why do you assume you're gonna lose?
0: Are you kidding? It is really super easy to lose. And it's better you learn that now.
1: You know, everyone thought I was crazy for coming here. But I didn't want to just go to some big law firm and help the rich guys get richer. I thought you were actually still a real lawyer.
5: Yeah, me too.

0: Да. Уборки пика приферс, приклиперс.
1: So, what is it about the Roadrunner?
0: В Roadrunner'е есть машины. Окей.
1: There are no words. I envy you, really. You know, it must be nice to have such a clear goal. I mean, I used to have that, I think. You know, I was hungry and I was chasing, but I didn't like the pressure of having to always win. I got burnt out on trying. Anyway, you're a really good listener.
2: What are you doing? We were having a heart to heart. Willie, you can't make that jump. Willie.
0: Stop.

0: sitting down?
1: Yes. Well, Sal's not. Is that going to be a problem?
0: No, Wiley is conning us. The only reason he's...
2: Кто-то вот из наших зрителей смотрел Downside Effects. Вроде бы велосипедик, а вот нет. Чтоб тоже узнал.
0: The Roadrunner during the trial.
1: That's not good.
0: It's all just part of a plot. She's using us so I'll put the bird on the witness stand. If the Roadrunner shows up to court, it'll be chaos. I'll look like a fool. If the firm will fold, we'll be mattress salesmen.
1: That's kind of demeaning to mattress salesmen.
0: Fine. We'll be garbage men.
1: Kevin.
0: Okay, garbage people.
1: My dad's garbage people.
0: Okay. I'm just really nervous about letting Wiley back into this courtroom.
3: Without Wiley, there's no trial. With no trial, there's no firm. And without the firm, we gonna be broke.
1: I hate to suggest lying to a dog, but you're gonna have to convince him that the Roadrunner will be there.
0: Paige, I was wrong. See what you can find out about Project Sisyphus.
4: And how it's connected to Acme.
5: Great. I'm already on it.
4: Okay.

0: испанским дьяволом у меня в детстве была игра. 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
1: Hi. I was just wondering if a Dr. Lori still lives here.
2: Hey, listen, you know. Would you like some tea, dearie? It was a very happy marriage. He used to work long days, but would still come home and play the piano for me for hours because he knew how much I loved it. We had 87 years together. I am grateful.
1: When did Dr. Lori pass away, if you don't mind me asking?
2: Oh, he's not dead. He's missing. He went to work one day with our little bird, and I never saw either of them again. They told me he ran off with his secretary, but I don't think so. His secretary was a penguin.
1: What can you tell me about Project Sisyphus?

0: What? Which day what? Oh, which day is the Roadrunner testifying? Any day now. Why? Do you have any particular reason for wanting to catch up with him? Okay, well, I'll keep you posted.
1: I need this Roadrunner.
2: Absolutely. Why exactly?
1: He's the only one that's seen every time this moron's used our products incorrectly.
3: I'd bet
1: he's holding a grudge. Go out there and you bring him to me.
2: How hard could it be to catch a bird?

0: Hello. My husband was the head inventor of animated products at Acme. He was so excited when he got the job. He wanted to make things that really helped cartoons, like the anti-lump pump, an eraser of stinky lines. Oh, and this anti-predator spray.
1: Hello?
0: After a while, things changed. He didn't like what...
2: Антипредатор спрей нужен этому Крису Хэнсону, про которого мы будем смотреть скоро кино. Ну как скоро? Когда? После 3 ноября.
0: And then he disappeared. Recently, I've been getting phone calls. Sometimes they hang up, but sometimes...
3: Steve? What's up, Doc?
0: I don't know the man on the telephone. I don't know where my dear husband went. But I know Project Sisyphus is the reason he's gone.
4: Target acquired. Commence Project Roadkill in T-minus 3. 2, 1.
5: Sir, the target is looking at us. Why is the target looking at us?
6: Meep, meep.
7: We tweet!
8: Did we catch him?
9: Mom, did we catch him? Oh my gosh, the glue burns! Oh, my head is on fire!
10: So, obviously, we hit a speed bump. Does it itch? Yes, but I'm afraid to touch it.
11: You eyes and ears out there, what happened? What'd you see?
0: Well, I ta.
11: You ta? I don't pay you to tink, you ta. I pay you to talk.
0: I ta.
11: You ta? Or you taught you ta? Because you just said you taught you ta.
0: I did.
11: Yeah, you boy, listen. What did you tell?
0: A breakdown on the eastern perimeter. Ultimately, that's where he ran off. That roadrunner is very, very fast, sir.
11: Step your game up, bird. They're getting too close. I don't just want him scared. I want him ruined. I want him to stop digging around. You know what happened to Dr. Lori? You want the same thing to happen to your granny?
0: No, please. I'll get him tonight. I promise.
10: Hey, great job, big dog.
11: Shut up, Patches!
10: Absolutely, sir. Won't say another word.
2: Ну, предаторс, потому что из-за другого значения слова предатор, он к ней подкатывал. 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
3: I wish I could say more, but Acme has ears and eyes and ears everywhere.
2: Ну и еще одного значения я вспомнил про Криса Хэнсона и выходящего кино про него.
3: But Acme has ears and eyes and ears everywhere.

0: Paige? Are you okay?
1: Oh, I'm totally fine. I've always kind of wanted to throw a bomb out of a window, but there just never really was the right time. Listen, Dr. Lori's widow gave me this tape, and I've listened to it 1,000 times, and there's something in the background.
2: But Acme has ears and eyes and ears everywhere.
0: That's the guy who called me.
1: Yeah, I know, but can you hear it?
2: I wish I could say more, but Acme has ears and eyes and ears everywhere.
3: Wait, Wiley, that's evidence.
0: Okay, that's enough.
3: Wiley,
0: stop that. Is there some kind of plan to this?
1: There it is.
0: Wait. I know this song.
1: From where?
0: I don't know. Like a TV show or an ad or... Wait. Albuquerque's annual carrot festival.
1: Okay, what is that?
0: A festival of carrots in Albuquerque. It happens every year annually.

0: Hello?
1: Mystery caller?
0: Mystery caller, who called me?
2: Tell him we're from Avery Jones and Maltese.
0: We're from Avery Jones and Maltese. You can show yourself at any time.
3: So, what is up, Doc?
0: Who's there?
3: I'll never tell you, Mac. I'm a creature of the night, a shadow that moves. You'll never figure out who I... Oh, my. Oh, heavens. You've seen my face. Don't look at me. I'm too... beautiful.
0: Mystery caller?
3: I tell you, the budgie has been bumbling and stumbling your way...
4: Смешной факт про Багза Банни. 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
3: To this case for weeks. You're lucky you have me on your side. Hey, you've been followed, got eyes on you, caught by a red light camera, spotted by a drone. Have you been bugged?
5: This is just getting embarrassing now. Look, I got like a million questions for you.
6: Why didn't you call again? What happened to Dr. Lori? And what can you tell us about Project Sisyphus?
3: Enough with the questions, counselor. This calls for a flashback. Dr. Lori was the head inventor of Acme cartoon products, you see. He built some amazing things. Essentials, like the quick change machine. One day, they sent an executive from corporate to oversee things. Guy was a real toy. Suddenly, there was a lot of secrets. They called it Project Sisyphus. Under the new management, the test became increasingly reckless.
5: I'm not sure I understand. What was it all for?
3: They weren't inventing products for cartoons. They were using cartoons to invent products. Dr. Lori.
4: А, ну забавно, типа. Animal News. 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
3: They told them this was wrong, and that their tests were harmful to cartoons. He pleaded with them to put an end to it. But instead, they put an end to him. Everyone who worked on Project Sisyphus is either missing, were forced to work for Acme, or quacked.
2: And when did the program end?
3: Don't you see? It never ended. It evolved.
5: Instead of testing dangerous products in the lab, they let them out into the real world.
3: Yes.
5: Wily's rocket skates, they were designed to backfire.
3: Now you're getting it.
5: The more something breaks, the more a cartoon gets hurt, the more data to make better Acme products for humans.
3: Exactly, exactly. Wily, you're what they call a high-usage user. They let you boom and splat and bang for years and years, knowing full well the toll.
5: Would you testify to this in court? The world needs to hear this.
3: No. You need someone on the inside to spill the beans. Get the head of PR at Acme to testify. He's a master of spin. His name is... Uh-oh. That's my cue.

0: they got him.
1: They didn't. Hey, if anyone asks, tell them your informant was a little hunter with a funny hat. We're all counting on you. Bye.

0: Yeah, that's great.
1: No one's going to get through that door.
0: Any added security is great.
2: Will you tell us your role at Acme for the record? Okay, great.
3: He says anything wrong, we'll get him out of here.
4: Done.
2: And what does your role as PR representative entail?
5: Well, what is... Acme.
2: So you have authority to speak for Acme. What can you tell us about Project Sisyphus?
6: Mr. Devil, what is Project Sisyphus?
2: May I remind you, you are under oath.
7: Objection? Counselors, approach the bench. This case is turning my courtroom into a circus.
8: They
6: just ejected my witness.
7: We don't know that.
3: Couldn't agree more, Your Honor. I'd like to file a motion to exclude all evidence submitted by the prosecution. Save the original pair of rocket skates. All else is overreaching.
7: Motion granted.
6: Are you kidding?
3: Thank you, Your Honor. Now, in response, I'd like to file a motion for dismissal due to lack of evidence.
7: Motion granted. I'm tired of all this bunk.
6: You're not allowed to say that.
7: That's the beauty of being a judge. I could say whatever I want. Mistrial. There, I said it. Case dismissed.
9: Case dismissed.
10: In there was a miscarriage of justice, but it was not a surprise. The Acme Corporation has knowingly been putting dangerous products into the hands of cartoons for decades. Acme has gone to great lengths to cover up an insidious plot that they call Project Sisyphus. They have threatened the safety of myself and my clients. Look, bombs, boulders, pianos, they will stop at nothing. But myself and my associates, we will keep fighting. I mean, these companies think they can do whatever they want and get away with all of it, because they do. We're sick of it, and it stops now. So we're getting ready to launch Excuse me. Chloe!
11: More chaos in court today after the Acme trial was dismissed by the very fair and honorable Judge Tropogrosso. The plaintiffs made their objections known by wrestling a 6-foot cartoon rocket.
10: It's all good. Nothing to see here.
12: Is that your car?

0: Hey, Paige.
1: Have you seen?
0: What?
1: Your speech. It's the number one trending news item in the country right now. It's everywhere.
0: What? They like my speech?
1: Well, and the car exploding, I think, is a part of it.
2: Mr. Avery!
3: Mr. Avery!
2: Mr. Avery! Mr. Avery! Mr. Avery!
4: I gotta go.
2: Any comment on Congress agreeing to hear your case?
5: Congress?
6: Thoughts on Foghorn Leghorn agreeing to testify?
5: No, did you say Congress?
7: They're putting Acme under the microscope. You're going to D.C.
5: We're going to D.C.? We're going to D.C. Okay, well, no comment.
2: Mr. Avery! Mr. Avery! Mr. Avery!
8: That was quick.
5: Where are you going? What? Wiley, no, you can't go. I need you in D.C. I mean, this is the big showdown. If you don't show up, there's no hearing. This whole thing will have been for nothing. The Roadrunner will be there. Yeah, of course. He'll be there. Yeah, he's coming. I promise. So come on. What do you say? And the whole world will be watching. And he'll be there. All right, Finn, come on, let's go.

0: Broken arms, snap, human.
1: This is it. No more warnings. I don't care if you kidnap him, run him out of town, or throw him down a hole. Wile E. Coyote will not be at the hearing tomorrow. Are we clear?
2: Yes, boss. We'll clear.
3: Please be quiet. Wile E., please be quiet. Look, I promise you, what I have to do is more important than what you have to do.
0: Do this to fight.
3: There's been a change of plans. Look, he couldn't make it. Right? Okay, fine. You think I would drag the Roadrunner out here so you could destroy me in front of the entire world? Yeah, I know you just wanted him in that courtroom so you could catch him and eat him. So why would I help you do that? Okay, yeah, I lied. I needed you to stay with this case. But you know what? You lied to me, huh? You misled me. You made me think that this case was about something. And it is. You know, this is way bigger than the Roadrunner. Did you not even process what the rabbit said? You're a high usage user. I mean, look at all this stuff. You're addicted. Every explosion, every time you fell to the bottom of a canyon, Acme wanted that. You know, I changed around my whole life for you. My entire routine, probably all gonna blow up in my face because you wanted a drumstick. Oh, myself? You have only cared about your plan this entire time. Oh, the Roadrunner. I'm so sick of this Roadrunner. You're never gonna catch him! Okay? You really aren't. Just stop trying. Yeah.
4: Hey, Kev. Look, I didn't want to
5: have to tell you this right before the hearing, but,
4: we've spent every last cent on this trial.
5: We're out of money.
3: So, what does that mean?
4: It means, unless there's
5: some kind of miracle, there's not going to be a firm to come back to.
6: I made you guys appointments to donate plasma next week.
7: I can't go.
5: I don't want to put this kind of pressure on you. We just thought you should know.
0: Ну, кровь же сдавать, да, на их плазму.
3: Окей.
0: Я не знаю, может, по-русски тоже говорят.

Look, Wily, I'm sorry! 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Wait! Wait, Wily! Oh, no! Oh, stop!

0: What is the holdup?
1: Точно, не видите, вся погоня. Что, блядь?

0: Looks like you had a rough night, huh?
1: Oh, thanks for your believable concern.
0: Come on. Do you really want to go out there? I mean, those cameras? Pressure?
2: What is this?
0: It's everything you ever wanted. Freedom from responsibility. That's no strings attached. That is under the table. That's for you. All I gotta do is walk out this door right now. I mean, come on.
2: I really want to just keep doing the same thing over and over again. Try, fail, expecting a different result. I just realized that, yeah, I do.
3: В роли главного героя бы лучше смотрелся чел из Severance.
2: You get the gist.
4: Oh my god.
3: Это французский фильм «Такси», да?
4: You look like a stuntman.
2: Is Wiley here?
4: He's not with you?
2: I haven't seen him since we were going 80 miles an hour on the highway strapped to a refrigerator.
4: What the hell? I thought you guys were in the hotel room next to me. I feel so left out.
2: I really screwed up. He knows the Roadrunner's not coming. He knows I lied. Oh, I'm a jerk. I should have been honest with him. It just seemed easier.
5: Mr. Avery, thank you for joining us today. We are here to determine whether or not Acme products are a danger to society. Where is your client?
2: I'm not entirely sure, to be honest.
6: Senator Fudd, the fact that Mr. Coyote hasn't deemed it necessary to grace us with his presence at the scheduled time
7: should tell you all you need to know about his character.
3: Я, конечно, не могу точно утверждать, что это не прав, но сильно сомневаюсь.
5: I think this does tell us a lot.
2: Look, my client has a long history with Acme. He's been using their products for decades.
5: Why is that, if they're so dangerous?
2: Well, he doesn't have a choice, really. Acme has a monopoly over all the tools required for Mr. Coyote's work.
5: His work? I have here that he's unemployed and living in a cave.
0: True.
8: It's a fact.
2: No. Pursuant to Sylvester V. Gonzalez, chase by predator is a legal occupation under the law. He may not get a salary, but he works. In fact...
3: По какому делу?
8: It's a fact.
2: No.
3: Наверное, какая-то шутка, которую я не знаю. Хотя Спиди Гонзалес — это мышь.
2: Pursuant to Sylvester V. Gonzalez, chase by predator is a legal occupation under the law. He may not get a salary, but he works. In fact, he's one of the most hardworking people I've ever met. And he's brave. He will walk out onto the tiniest rope over the largest canyon. He'll straddle a rocket that he's
3: glued to the handlebars
2: without batting an eye. I mean... Look. When Mr. Coyote first walked into my office, I was the laziest person you could ever imagine. I didn't want to work. I didn't want to try anything. Because deep down, I didn't want to fail. But he's not afraid of that. No matter what happens, he picks himself up. He tries again and again and again and again. He would never think of quitting. He wakes up every morning with purpose and with hope. And I think everyone should be inspired by that. I know I am.

0: Mr. Leghorn, are you aware of the ACME program known as Project Sisyphus?
1: I am familiar with the name.
0: Okay. And how would you explain the type of program that it is to this committee?
1: Why, it's one of research and development.
0: Great. So you're constantly innovating your cartoon product line to make it better?
1: Yes, sir.
0: Okay, that makes sense. But if you're studying these products so closely, why are they malfunctioning so frequently? That sounds like something you might tinker with.
1: Well, son, business is complex.
0: Okay, now does any of the information that you get from Project Sisyphus go into developing the human line?
1: Sure.
0: Sure. Okay, so you admit it. He just admitted it. Did you hear that? He admitted it. You're intentionally giving dangerous products to cartoons, willfully causing pain to millions in this process?
1: You think progress isn't worth a little pain? A little discomfort? It is, son. It always has been. Besides, nothing we've done today or any other day is illegal. Isn't that right, Mr. Crane?
2: Absolutely. Absolutely. The law is completely on our side here, and so is the popular opinion of the silent majority.
1: Thank you, Mr. Crane.
0: Mr. Leghorn.
1: And another thing. Take a seat, son.
0: I'm asking the questions here.
1: Take a seat, son. There's nothing cuter than this, prosecutor. I am reminded of my days as a little rooster on the poultry farm, where I learned a valuable lesson. Cartoons are resilient. Ooh, hit us with a mallet. Throw us off a cliff. We can take it. Speaking as a cartoon, I think it could even be a little bit funny. Am I right? So what's a little pain for the greater good? Pain is a part of life, and it's valuable. You like that comfortable rubber in those shoes there, don't you, son? Well, that's Duty Free. We developed it by bouncing it 1 million times off the face of a cartoon. Those tornado pills became jet propellers. That high-speed tonic got us to the moon. So yes, yes, our cartoon products sometimes do explode. Sometimes they do backfire. Sometimes they push the boundaries of gravity and science. But do you all want to live in a world without new? Without progress? Now, what is it you always say, Mr. Crane?
2: Can't make an omelet without breaking a few eggs.
1: Well, that's right.
3: And in this case, if that egg is some lowlife cave-dwelling desert dog with no connections, no family, no friends, I'm sorry, but so be it. No harm, no foul.
4: That is not an accurate depiction of my client.
1: Well, I was under the impression that no one would speak on his behalf apart from his lawyer. Is there anyone in the whole wide world who cares what happens to the coyote at all?
5: Beep, beep.

0: Mr. Runner, we will be asking you a series of yes or no questions. Two beeps for yes, one beep for no. Do you understand?
1: Beep beep.
0: Are you a bird?
1: Beep beep.
2: Just a bird.
3: Boring. Are you sure? About this? Are you nuts?
0: Are you a bird?
1: Beep beep.
0: Are you easy to catch?
1: Beep.
0: Okay, good. Are you familiar with a Mr. Wile E. Coyote?
1: Beep beep.
0: Have you witnessed Mr. Coyote using any Acme products while in your presence in the desert?
1: Beep beep.
3: Ну, это же, блядь, тупо то, что, как бы, это уже не важно, если все согласились с аргументацией петуха.
0: Have those products always failed?
1: Beep-beep.
0: Mr. Runner, have you been a witness to Mr. Coyote's pain and suffering? Me too. Would you call him a friend?
1: Beep beep.
0: Well, thank you, Mr. Runner. Thank you for coming here today. Did you have something additional you'd like to say?
1: Beep beep.
0: All right, the floor is yours to add to the record.
1: Beep beep beep beep beep beep beep beep beep beep.
4: Are you coming back?

0: Mr. Avery, I must admit, I am very, very moved. However, you have offered no proof of Acme's culpability other than the pain and suffering of this one singular coyote. Therefore, as much as it pains me, you leave me no other choice. All in agreement to dismiss this investigation, say aye.
1: Aye.
2: Try. Fail.
3: Well, no hard feelings, boys. It's a tough world out there. Better luck next time.
4: I think those are the birds you're looking for.
2: Go for it.

carry over. You can't walk away from me in a suit like that. Do you know how much I'm worth? Don't you laugh, Senator. I don't pay you to laugh.

0: Well, we tried.
1: We tried.
0: And thank you both for pushing me.
1: Wait, what's going on?
2: This?
3: They all want to sue Acme. Even after how poorly you did, they trust you.
4: Avery Jones and Maltese!
5: Hey! Can you believe it?
2: I can't.
6: I'm still against first anti-bad activities.
7: Oh, something's in your office apparently is very important. Hey, we got it.
8: Counselor, you put up a good fight at Congress, but nothing says guilty better than some cold, hard evidence. Here's a gift from yours truly, from inside the... doors at Acme.
1: What's this?
0: It's about 5 years worth of cases. It's like we got our work cut out for us.
9: Shocking new developments in the unfolding Acme case today. Newly leaked footage from Project Sisyphus triggered a pre-dawn raid on company headquarters that quickly led to the arrest of Buddy Crane.
6: Мы как тоже проиграли, а теперь уже выиграли.
9: Acme's chief legal counsel and CEO Foghorn Leghorn for their participation in the alleged misconduct.
10: I'm a cage-free rooster!
9: Also at the scene, investigators rescued Dr. Peter Lorre, an Acme scientist who went missing over 30 years ago. His upcoming testimony regarding Project Sisyphus promises to bring the truth to light.

Чем остановился? 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

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Деньги.

0: Читальщик.
1: Snake, can you hear me?
2: Райден. Jack, isn't it?
1: I am Райден. Jack is no more.
2: Where are you now?
1: I'm right beside you.
2: Райден, where have you been all this time? What have you been doing?
1: On a mission. Finding something. For someone.
2: Finding what?
1: The corpse. Of Big Boss.
2: What?
1: I was asked to do this in exchange for Sunny's location.
2: Liquid?
1: No.
0: Sunny is уже спасли.
1: Her followers call her Matka Pluku.
2: Matka Pluku. Big Mama.
3: Big Mama.
1: We'll finish this later. I'll follow your trail and catch up with you.
2: Wait, what about Big Boss's body?
1: It's with her now.
2: Her.
4: What's going on, Snake?
2: Rose, I just got a call from Райден. It sounds like he's close by.
4: Jack?
2: Yeah.
4: Did he seem okay?
2: Yeah, as far as I could tell from his voice.
4: Really? Well, that's great. Snake.
0: Да, я буду МГФ.
2: What?
4: Don't let him know I'm involved in this operation, okay? I think it would be best to just leave him alone for now.
2: What happened between you and Jack?
4: After the Big Shell incident, he became unstable. Memories began to resurface from his childhood when he fought for Solidus in the Liberian Civil War. And in the midst of all of that, the baby we had together, it hadn't even been born yet. Jack slowly stopped coming home. And when he did, he'd be dead drunk, sometimes covered in cuts and bruises. Roy was worried. He was Jack's commanding officer. But Jack just avoided him. I was all alone.
0: Так и непонятно во второй части. 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
4: похоже. Настоящая? But I needed to get over it. To move on with my life. I'm worried about him, of course, but I'm also afraid of him.
2: All right. I'll keep my mouth shut.
4: Thank you, Snake.
0: Геймплей на странно ощущается прям Call of Duty, потому что не сникин in some facility, а зона боевых действий везде. 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

0: Snake, the rebels have got an armored dozer. They're probably going to use it to bust their way into the mansion. Give it some cover and it might get you inside the compound.
1: Okay.
2: That was quick! Так где артиллерия это, блядь?
0: Naomi's lab is somewhere inside those mansion grounds. Proceed immediately. Infiltrate the place and find out where she is.
2: Oh, fuck off. Nope. Yeah. Yeah, of course.
3: Understood. Stand by. Sending reinforcements now.
4: Charge!
2: Yeah.

What?

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0: Fuck. 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
1: Так где лаборатория?

0: on your end.
1: I see.
0: On schedule here as well.
1: I know. Me too. Until then.
2: Ах, Кадзима не мог сдержаться.
0: Since Shadow Moses. How long? 10 years?
3: 9.
0: And Dr. Emmerich, is he with you?
3: Why?
0: I thought he'd be the only one able to open the mail I sent. Not many people could recognize a 4D sound data in a Soliton radar file. How is the good doctor?
3: Otacon's fine. He's the same as ever.
0: Otacon? I see.
3: Who were you just talking to?
0: Liquid. Although I suppose he's really Ocelot. From a medical standpoint.
3: I thought he was here.
0: He's not. At the moment.
3: Where are all the guards?
0: They know I won't escape. I'm powerless to resist. I have no choice but to cooperate.
3: Naomi, what happened in the Middle East?
0: What you saw was the soldiers' emotions run amok.
3: Another product of the system.
0: You don't trust me?
3: I'm not sure yet.
0: And if I answer your question?
3: Let's hear it first.
0: Liquid. We thought the SOP was an ID control system designed primarily to maintain order and control in battle. And we were right. Only partially. SOP had another function. To control people's senses.
2: Sure.
0: Machines inside soldiers' bodies adapt to different conditions, promoting the release of neurotransmitters, hormones, and stimulants, giving them an edge in battle. They can create an artificial combat high by releasing endorphins at the same time a soldier kills an enemy. Or they can suppress hormones to neutralize the soldier's emotions, prevent them from panicking and engaging in friendly fire or needless massacres. It's all controlled by the system's core AI. It artificially controls the soldier's pain, emotion, senses. In other words, the essence of his being. The skyrocketing demands of the war economy have fueled the demand for more soldiers and more fighting. This in turn led to the development of technologies to rapidly improve their combat abilities and control their actions. The system ensures a steady supply of battle-optimized soldiers at a minimum of cost. But you, of all people, must understand, Snake, that unlike combat technique, a soldier's senses can't be taught. They must be earned through experience.
3: Does this have something to do with that test of yours?
0: The goal was to release the soldiers' nanomachines from the system. But we didn't know about the mental control.
3: And the nanomachines went berserk?
0: No. Our test was a success. At least, it confirmed our hypothesis at the time. Just as we predicted, the nanomachines stopped functioning, and the PMC soldiers were freed from the grips of the system. But the moment the system stopped, all the pain and fury and sorrow, all the trauma and stress, all the hatred, regret, guilt, all the sensations that had been suppressed were unleashed within their hearts.
4: Ну, Стейк же сказал, что у него просто тело начало отказывать.
0: Each enemy soldier they killed, each lost comrade, each threat of violence against the innocent, every act of war they'd committed was etched firmly in their hearts. In suppressing the user's mind, the nanomachines exact a heavy burden on his heart. The user's body rejects the nanomachines. This reaction must then be suppressed with drugs. Before the user knows it, his mind is in complete shambles. Snake, remember Frank?
3: Frank Yeager.
4: Huh?
3: Ray Fox.
4: Huh?
0: They twisted his body for their experiments and nullified his broken heart with nanomachines. SOP has taken it even further and applied it to living human beings. The sins of war these soldiers carried inside them returned to assault them in the form of unimaginable shell shock. The meaning in the system may have changed. The battlefield hasn't. Until that point, war was like a game to them. And then suddenly, reality came crashing down. Ordinarily, our hearts are hardened through experience. Even the most grizzled veterans live with an inescapable guilt they've had to overcome bit by bit through the years. And even then, it never truly goes away. For a mind lacking that essential experience, it was simply too much to bear.
3: I've never been under the system's control.
0: That's why I want to examine your body. You need to know too.

0: All right, Snake. Undress. Snake, what's gotten into you? Hurry up.
1: Сдевайся, быстрее.

0: вроде неплох для старика. Чё?
1: Right. Let's just get this over with.
2: Yes. Of course. I'm sorry.
0: Чё именно с тела, а не с лица?
2: Snake, do you remember what I told you in my video mail about the first generation of nanomachines?
1: The ones you stuck me with at Moses.
2: Yes. The nanomachines are recharged by your body heat. They won't stop functioning until they're all extracted. Or until you do. Most of them were lost through bleeding and excretion, but around 30% still remain inside your body, attached to your cells. The first generation were never ID registered, so they don't react in the same way as the SOP nanomachines.
3: Ready?
2: But they may be interfering with your body and with your heart.
1: So, does the aging have something to do with Fox diet too?
2: No. Your telomeres were intentionally set up to be short, regardless of the age of the original. One of the genes that inhibit reproduction and aging, the Clotho gene, was intentionally mutated as well. More importantly, your chromosomes, like liquids, were provided with terminator genes to prevent them from making copies.
1: Why?
2: Your clones created for one purpose, war. And so, in order to prevent you from being abused by clients or stolen by the enemy, they shortened your lifespan and removed your ability to reproduce. It was a safety device to ensure that the seed of Big Boss didn't end up in the hands of others. The reason you're aging so rapidly isn't because of disease, or faulty research, or fox dye. It's how you were born.
0: Okay, just. Natural.

0: Organs, nerves, skeletal system, muscle tissue. Every part of your body is aging rapidly. An ordinary man wouldn't even be standing by now. Snake, the only thing keeping you together is the strength of your will.
1: How long?
2: I'm in the motion.
0: Half a year. Don't. Snake. There's something I have to tell you.
1: Now what?
0: You and I both know your body is approaching its limit. When I said half a year, I wasn't talking about your lifespan.
1: What do you mean?
0: We can't get rid of the fox dye in your body completely. At this point, it's circulating within you like a normal virus.
1: Yeah, so?
0: Listen to me. Fox dye only kills its victims when the infected person's genetic code fully matches the genetic sequence programmed into the virus's receptors. In other words, it only attacks targets with specific genes.
1: I know.
2: Sure.
1: That's what killed the AT president.
2: And DARPA chief.
3: Right, yeah, DARPA chief.
0: And at the same time, it's set up to protect those not designated as targets from the virus's harmful effects. Here. I'll show you. The receptors on the fox dye inside your body are breaking down. The rapid aging process is changing the environment within your body. As a result, the virus is starting to mutate. The viruses on the left are fox dye in its original form. The ones on the right I took from your body. They're already mutated. The receptors. Wearing down.
1: Meaning?
0: This mutated version of fox dye could activate even if the infected person's genetic pattern doesn't perfectly match the receptors. Which means the virus is becoming indiscriminate about what type of target it kills. Ever since Shadow Moses, fox dye has been breeding continuously in the nanomachine colony inside your body and dispersing into the air. There are no more targets to attack, so there haven't been any more outbreaks. However, if the receptors continue to wear down, it'll become a killer virus that attacks untold numbers of victims.
1: What if we kill them all? Remove them from the body?
0: There are no antibodies either. I don't know what percentage of the receptors have to break down, or how many people will be targeted when that happens. But what is certain is that people will begin to catch fox dye through airborne transmission. It'll start with those closest to you. Then, one by one, they'll lose their lives. The part of the virus that distinguishes between individuals will start to break down in about...
1: half a year.
0: 3 months at the most.
1: 3 months?
0: Ironic, isn't it? You've spent your entire life saving the world from Metal Gear, from nuclear annihilation. And now, you're becoming a doomsday device yourself.
2: Mm-hmm.
0: I can't predict exactly how devastating the epidemic will be. Whether just 1% of the human race could unlock the broken receptors, whether we all can. In either case, 3 months from now, you'll be a walking biological weapon. If it were up to me, you'd be quarantined already.
1: It's not over

0: Finally.
1: Snake, tell me one more thing. Have you been to a hospital lately?
2: Yeah.
1: While you were there, did they give you an injection?
2: Don't they always?
1: Take a look at this. These came out of your body as well. It's a new strain of fox dye, one I've never seen. Someone must have put them in you recently. Do you have any idea who?
2: Him.
1: The new fox dye strain is starting to multiply rapidly.
2: What's in it?
1: I can't say for sure.
0: Targets.
1: I'll need to do some more tests. Here, take this.
0: Breben.
1: It contains the same substance the soldiers' nanomachines secrete inside their bodies. It's a drug that inhibits the nanomachine's ability to regulate the senses. The nanomachines inside the body malfunction when the system interferes with them. It triggers a reaction in the body, which is why you're having the seizures. Give yourself a shot whenever they get bad. It's potent, so use it sparingly, unless you want to end up an invalid. It may restore your psych for a short while, but use it too often and the amount restored will start to decrease.
0: Joy. Наркота из Лиза.
1: I've been a fool. Let myself drown in my nanomachines. I'm trapped by them.
2: You said yourself we must allow ourselves to be chained to fate.
1: I can't slip free.
0: That's awesome. Реальные какие-то.
2: Where's liquid?
1: I can't tell you yet. Not until you free me.
2: Do we know?
1: Liquid left here last night.
2: Where was he headed?
1: Those are my terms. I can't leave this place of my own will.
2: What are you talking about?
1: I'm being watched. Liquid has altered his plan. Removing the system will only cause his army to collapse from within. So he's chosen to seize control instead. Liquid's objective is to hijack the SOP system. He'll use it to create the ultimate army of perfect soldiers and launch his insurrection against the Patriots. There's a name for his new plan. He calls it Guns of the Patriots.
2: Mm-hmm. Guns of the Patriots.
3: This place isn't safe. Come with us.
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4: You're surrounded, Snake. You'll have to break through to go after Naomi. Take out those enemy soldiers and clear a path.
0: Окей. 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
5: Snake, what's wrong? Answer me, please! Snake?
0: Нет!
5: Snake!
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4: You're surrounded, Snake. You'll have to break through to go after Naomi. Take out those enemy soldiers and clear a path.
6: Let's go take a look.
0: Huh? Куда? 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Как захват делать?
6: Huh? What's with the drum?
0: Nothing.

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Yeah.

0: можно позвонить?
1: Аркан, what's wrong? Why are you calling me over there?
2: Huh? What are you talking about? I didn't say anything.
1: It was you.
2: I'm telling you, I didn't call you. This is no time for jokes. You're supposed to be fighting Octopus. Come on!
1: Hey, Arka!
3: Mimicry is a way of making your opponent see something they're not really seeing. It can be very effective in rendering your opponent psychologically vulnerable. It's easy to think she couldn't possibly be here. Be careful you don't fall into that trap.
0: Не-не-не-не-не-не-не-не-не. 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

0: Naomi.
1: But what?
2: Snake, the radar reacts when the enemy's presence is strong. Keep an eye on the radar at all times. Got that?
3: You may think you've got more important things to worry about.
0: Yeah, sure.
4: Help me. It hurts.
2: What? It's another mimic. Watch out.
0: Очень хороший трек для этой битвы. 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
1: Yo, Snake, looking good today.
2: Driven. What do you want?
1: That's cold, man. And here I was about to tell my very best customer about face camo.
2: Face camo?
1: That camo skull cap you just picked up from Tentacle's shell. It utilizes the same kind of technology as your Octo camo suit. Using the two together can get you even better results.
3: I'd hang on to it if I was you.
2: It doesn't fit. It's not my size or shape.
1: Yeah, looks like it could use a bit of tailoring before you can sport it. Not my line of work, but... Ain't you got a buddy who specializes in that kind of thing?
0: What?
2: Somebody's done their homework.
1: Hey, here's my job.
2: Is that the real reason you injected me with those nanomachines? To spy on me?
1: I prefer the term customer data management myself.
2: Drebin.
1: Relax. It's strictly confidential. I ain't gonna share it with anybody.
2: Then what did you mix a virus in with the nanomachines for?
1: Virus?
2: A certain virus was detected in my body. Are you saying it wasn't in the nanomachines you injected?
1: Look, you do know there are other folks who could have done this to you. And besides, what would I gain from infecting you? Better for me that you're out there kicking ass on the battlefield. I was watching you, Snake. You're a real piece of work. Never thought I'd meet the man who could take down Laughing Octopus single-handedly. She just kept on laughing. Now why do you suppose that is?
2: Something in her past.
1: You got it. She's from a village in Scandinavia. Little seaside hamlet known to all the locals as the Devil's Village. Place wasn't known for devils, though. It was known for octopus. See, this was one of the few places in Europe where they ate octopus customarily. Anyway, there's this cult of crazies who for some reason hate the village with a passion. Then, when she was just a teenager, things get bad. These nutcases get their hands on some weapons and attack the village. Overnight, her sleepy little fishing town becomes a war zone. They round up all the villagers and execute them one by one. They had something else planned for her. Something a whole lot worse than dying. Calling her the Devil's Child, they forced her to do the kind of thing you'd expect from one of Lucifer's own. After they made her torture her family and friends, they made her kill them. The whole time they were forcing her to laugh, howl like some sort of demon. Like she was enjoying it. What was she gonna do? Say no? They'd kill her too. So she let fear take control, and did exactly as they told her. She butchered the bodies of the ones she loved, and laughed while she did it. And as she bathed in their blood, it gradually turned from deep red to jet black. To her, it looked like the ink of an octopus. The experience scarred her deep. Ever since then, she hasn't stopped laughing. Only, that ain't really laughter.
2: Why are you telling me this? You expect me to feel sorry for her?
1: No. I know you got no room for that stuff in your world. And besides, this is war. Right? In a way, though, I guess it was the right thing to do.
2: What was?
1: Fighting you cleansed her mind. All right, enough chit-chat. There's other beasts out there in them woods. Watch your back.
0: Я уже забыл, чем ново вколотый Фокс Дай отличается от того, что уже есть. 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

0: Snake, have you lost sight of the target? Whenever something moves, it leaves a trail behind. Track and find Naomi's trail.
1: I'm not like Big Boss. Tracking isn't my strongest suit. When did you get so good at it?
0: After saving Sunny, I drifted around the globe. In Alaska, a tribal elder taught me some scouting techniques.
1: Drifted? You never went back to see Rose?
0: Rose? She doesn't exist. No. Rose and I live in different worlds, different times. Her world has no place for someone like me. My place is here on the battlefield.
1: Huh.
0: Listen, Snake. Scouting is based on the principles of hunting. There are two fundamentals. Awareness and tracking.
1: Awareness?
0: Awareness refers to locating a trail by paying careful attention to your surroundings. Tracking means to follow that trail. Your target's trail could be footprints, a branch they broke along the way, bent grass trampled underfoot. You need to feel for clues using all your senses. Sound, smell, touch, the direction of the wind. Watch how the animals move. Listen for unusual bird calls. These are signs that someone may be disrupting the environment nearby.
1: You sound like a ninja.
0: Exactly. Ninja are the ultimate scouts. If your enemy is a skilled scout, they'll be doing the same thing. You may be the hunter, but you are also the hunted. To avoid enemy detection, move slowly, little by little. Don't disturb the air around you. Try to make as little noise as possible. Your pursuers will be doing the same, trying to sneak up on you without a sound. If you can't pick up the trail with your naked eye, switch the solid eye to infrared mode. That will enable you to see Naomi's footprints and any enemies lying in ambush.
1: Switch the solid eye to infrared. Got it.
0: But the sound it makes while engaged could end up giving your position away. So don't leave it on for too long.
1: All right.
0: Listen to your heart. Trust your senses as much as you can. And you will find Naomi's trail.
1: I'll give it a shot.
2: 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Watch out, though. You might run into a few holdups along the way.
3: Не, сейчас еще 10 минут или уже сейчас закончу. 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

later. Protesting won't stop an evil dictator. Don't try to vote him out, there's nothing you can say. The tyrant that's in office isn't going away. The tyrant that's in office isn't going away.

remember getting a call from the fire department commander telling me that they were not sure they were going to be able to contain the fire. I said, you know, we've had such terrible loss of life. Maybe the smartest thing to do is pull it. And they made that decision to pull, and then we watched the building collapse.